0: Today we come to the former site of Shanxi Provincial No. 1 Middle School, the birthplace of the Taiyuan branch of the Communist Party of China. Let us revisit those years when the first sparks of revolution were kindled and faith burned like torches. Mount Wudai is home to a rich variety of Asian and notable trees. Let us step into its most beautiful Asian tree grove and listen to the echoes of time. Today we take you to Guanzhou Tower to savor the magnificence of the landscape and appreciate its profound philosophy. Hello, welcome to Exploring Shanxi. I'm Zhang Yi. Today marks the 105th anniversary of the founding of the Communist Party of China. From the revolutionary years to the magnificent journey of national rejuvenation, generations of communists have shouldered glorious missions, united and led people of all ethnic groups across the country to overcome all kinds of hardships and obstacles, and written a history of continuously advancing from victory to victory. On the south side of Wenying Lake in Taiyuan, stands an antique building with a suspended mountain-style roof. This is the former site of Shanxi Provincial No. 1 Middle School, the birthplace of the Taiyuan branch of the Communist Party of China. Let us now revisit those years when the first sparks were kindled and faith burned like a torch.
1: 在1924年的春夏之际呢，高俊来到了山西省里地中学，创建了山西的第一个党组织中共太原支部。可以看到这幅油画就是中共太原支部的一位创始人。
2: Inside the Memorial Hall, a steady stream of visitors come to pay their respects. Before the historical exhibits, they look back on the founding aspiration of the young revolutionary pioneers from a century ago and draw strength from their faith. In the historical exhibition hall of the Taiyuan branch of the CPC, two damaged plaques from Shanxi Provincial No. 1 Middle School are quietly displayed. One bears

0: the characters Li Di and the other the character Xue. In 1919, the May 4th movement broke out, and various sectors in Taiyuan voiced support for the anti-imperialist patriotic movement in Beijing. In July 1921, the Communist Party of China was founded. As one of the first party members,Gao Junyu helped establish an early communist organization in Beijing, attended the second and third national congresses of the CPC, and served as an editor of the CPC Central Committee's official journal, The Guide, helping spread Marxist ideas. In May 1924, the Beijing District Committee sent Gao Junyu to Shanxi to guide the establishment of the party there.Gao Junyu established the first party group in Taiyuan at Provincial No. 1 Middle School, which was later reorganized into the Taiyuan branch of the CPC.
1: After the establishment of the Taiyuan branch, it led and launched a series of major revolutionary movements, effectively promoting the development of the anti-imperialist and anti-feudal movements across the province.
0: By the time the Shanxi Provincial Party Committee was established in May 1927, over 30 counties in the province had party organizations, and the number of party members had grown to more than 1,500. The establishment of the Taiyuan branch was a vivid embodiment of the great founding spirit of the party on the land of Shanxi, and it is closely linked to the broader spiritual legacy of Chinese communists.It has become an integral part of Shanxi's revolutionary spirit and has provided generations of communists with an inexhaustible source of spiritual strength.
2: Mount Wutai, known as the Gene Bank of Species in North China, is rich in ancient and famous tree resources. Today, let us walk into the most beautiful ancient tree grove here and listen to the echoes of time.
0: On the mountainside, on the west side of the Qingzhi River on Mount Wutai,There is a temple built during the Ming Dynasty, Zhenghai Temple. The temple with its red walls and green tiles can be glimpsed among the lush green forests. Embracing this ancient temple is the largest ancient tree grove on Mount Wutai.
3: The oldest trees are over 500 years old, the youngest are over 100 years old, and the average age is around 300 years.
0: In addition to this beautiful ancient tree grove, Mount Wutai National Forest Park is home to more than 400 registered ancient and notable trees, including Chinese pine, spruce, and North China larch.
3: Each ancient tree has a fixed ID number, and its information can be checked through that ID. Last year, all 419 ancient trees were covered by insurance,And any compensation is used specifically for ancient trees protection.
0: Ancient trees are not only living organisms, but also living archives that record environmental changes. From the ancient tree grove at Zhenghai Temple to the verdant forests spread across the mountains, every shade of green on Mount Wutai bears the rings of time and the footprints of its guardians.The 478 ancient trees are the green heritage of this land, while the more than 10 protection measures reflect the dialogue between people and nature.

0: There's a building which stands on the lowest plateau and is famous all over the world because of a poem. It is the Guanque Tower, which is known as a famous Chinese building and a pearl of the Yellow River. Today, we will take you to the Guanque Tower to appreciate the magnificent mountains and rivers and understand the profound philosophy.
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3: Cheers，
1: Cheers， Cheers。
5: Our Chinese guests will be arriving shortly. Is everything ready?
6: Yes, sir. We're all ready.
7: Jordan, the people coming today are top talents of Peking University. All of them are good at debating. So be careful.Do not be fooled by their words.
5: Don't worry, Cartwright. Peking University is sending a strange negotiating team today. The leading figures of the old and the new culture will present in the meeting at the legation. It, would be an honor to hold a cultural debate with them here.
7: You mean Gu Hongling?
5: Exactly. As far as I know, Gu is the sworn enemy of Chen Duxiu and Hu Shi.
7: So, you mean you'll make them quarrel here?
5: If it happens, it'll be a great show, wouldn't it?
8: Hmm. 是的，今天您是主要的，
9: 对呀。
8: 一会儿谈判由您第一个发言，您先准备一下。
10: 各位先生，请坐吧。

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1: This is the Dean of the Liberal Arts of Peking University, Professor Chen Duxiu. This is Professor Hu Shi. This is
2: Professor Gu. I welcome you here.

0: This is Mr. Li Dajiao.
1: On behalf of the British Legation, I welcome Peking University professors, especially Professor Gu Hongming, who is highly respected by us Westerners. It is a great honor and pleasure to be able to negotiate with Gu personally. Let's get started. Who's going to talk first?
2: 胡适教授是北大教授团的主谈，请胡适教授先说。
3: 各位先生，早上好。
4: We're really astonished by the note of protest against wrongful and unfair dismissal of Professor Cartwright from his position by the National University of Peking. Things like dismissal of foreign teachers from their positions by the National University of Peking are common situations in education management. According to students, the National University of Peking carried out a thorough investigation into Mr. Cartwright's teaching level, attitude, behavior, and other aspects. As a result, a large amount of evidence indicated that Mr. Cartwright is not competent at his job at all. Furthermore, he violated university rules and disciplines, which brought negative impact and irretrievable loss.Therefore, based on relative regulations and rules made by the government and the university, the review committee decided to discharge Mr. Cartwright from his position. This is our internal affair. There's nothing to do with the British government or the British legation.
1: Professor, you sound like you're not here to negotiate, but to denounce us.Professor Cartwright is a British citizen. He was introduced by the British legation to the Chinese Ministry of Education to teach at Peking University. Now his interests in China have been damaged. Certainly, the British legation cannot ignore it. Moreover, it is a sacred and undeniable right to protest.
5: 柯德莱先生，利益上的损失完全是他自己造成的。是咎由自取。
6: 请问公使先生，
5: 如果一个英国人在非治外法权地犯了法，杀了人，当地政府要依法追究他的刑事责任，英国使馆也要提出抗议吗
1: ？You are playing with the words. The British legation clearly in the note that Cartwright's teaching contract was issued by. The Ministry of Education of your country and Peking University.

0: has no right to dismiss him. In addition, Cartwright's teaching period is 4 years, and the terms of the contract stipulate that there should be no early termination without good reasons. Now, Peking University has unilaterally dismissed a British citizen, which not only usurps power, so it is reasonable for the legation to take actions to protect the rights of our citizens.
1: Mr. Minister, 恐怕关于这个问题你们还真的是无权干涉，因为北京大学的做法完全是合法的。我们带来了几份文件，这是中国教育部和北京大学颁布的条例，足以证明解聘可德莱先生是合法的。另外还有一些文件，里边说明了可德莱先生根本无法胜任北京大学的教学工作，而且严重违反了北京大学的校规和校纪，这些也足以说明解聘可德莱先生是合理的，甚至是必须的。 So and now I show you. Please think about it.

0: Professor Gu, I once saved two silver dollars to listen to your lecture. I remember that you said once the biggest difference between Chinese and Europeans was that Chinese people do things like children, according to how they feel in their heart, while Europeans do things more like adults, relying on mature thinking. You are so right. Look at all of these documents that you prepared. Totally random. This one, signed by Li Yuanhong. This one, signed by Hu Renyuan. And this one, by Fan Yuanlian. And this, actually, is written by Cai Yuanpei. Your country can change leaders at will, at every level, just like a kid playing games. When a new person comes into power, they come up with a new set of rules. Since you have taken out so many documents, who do you want me to listen to?
1: 公使先生，看来你这两块大洋的听课费算是白花了。我的讲座你根本就没有听懂啊。
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0: Professor Gu, I'm not here to listen to a lecture. The United Kingdom is a country that respects human rights and abides by contracts. In the universities of the UK, there wouldn't be such a violation. Prematurely terminating a foreign teacher.
1: 宗史先生，看来你是在中国待的时间太长了，把你们自己的历史都忘记了。来，我现在再给你复习一下。1886年，爱丁堡大学曾经开除了两名因为酗酒闹事的教授。1889年，牛津大学裁撤了10多名外籍教授，其中有8名还是没有到期的教授。1902年，剑桥大学曾经开除了一位美国教授和一位日本的讲师。就在去年，因为战争的原因，英国、法国还有一些国家一下子解聘了全部的德国和奥匈帝国的学者及教授。
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0: Professor Gu, thank you for mentioning the war. I remind all of you that the United Kingdom and China are now working together. Your approach has affected the cooperation between our

0: our two countries. Have you thought about the consequences? Can you afford to bear this responsibility?
1: Mr. Minister, I will certainly me. I will certainly us.
0: I'm trying to get you to face the reality. This incident has attracted the attention of the Prime Minister of Great Britain, and it has also attracted the attention of the President and Premier of China. You are so obstinate. Does Tsai Yuanping still want to be the president of Peking University?
2: 我们如果可以放弃原则，屈从权势，那今天我们就不来谈判了。
0: I think we can end this negotiation now.

0: Here you are, and take care, careful. 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
1: Cartwright, I cannot do anything about it. Handle it yourself.
2: I'll take them to court.
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1: Cartwright, what's going on here? Public opinion is overwhelming against the UK. You have caused a lot of trouble for the British government. Many British people in China have lost face. How do you want this to end?
2: To Ernian, we cannot give in. We cannot lose to the Chinese. You have to call Duan Qirui and put pressure on him. Let him replace Tsai Yunbei.
1: Cartwright, you're crazy. Wang Daxie won't even return my phone calls.Much less Duan Qirui. Who do you think you are? Do you think you can reverse this whole situation?
2: Then I will go to court with him.
1: You think you can win in court? You can only lose, even worse. Do you know who their lawyers are? One is Wang Chonghui. He's an expert in the American Anglo law.And the other is Zhang Yaozhen, and he's an expert in civil law. They're both universally recognized as legal experts and have served as Chief Justice of the Republic of China. Fight against them, you can only end up discredited and compromised.
2: So, what should I do? You have to help me find the solution.
1: Give up, Cartwright. The Chinese have determined to fight us, and we would only suffer greater losses if we persist in this. Britain is now at war, and I don't want to create more problems because of this matter. Duan Qirui and Feng Guochang are fighting each other about affairs of the southern government.We can't allow our affairs to offend Tsai Yunbei and the students. No way. We have to give up, Cartwright.
2: How? How to give up?
1: Tomorrow, I will meet with Wang Daxie and ask him to mediate and give us a way out.

0: Remember the friendship of United States. Do your best.
1: Thank you.
0: Good luck.
1: Bye.
0: So long.
1: Goodbye.
0: 马处长。李媛媛，我盯着你去跑马厅报告我们人民保安队。
2: 你一个人？
0: 不要紧的。

0: Today we come to the former site of Shanxi Provincial No. 1 Middle School, the birthplace of the Taiyuan branch of the Communist Party of China. Let us revisit those years when the first sparks of revolution were kindled and faith burned like torches. Mount Wudai is home to a rich variety of ancient and notable trees. Let us step into its most beautiful ancient tree grove and listen to the echoes of time. Today we take you to Guanzhe Tower to savor the magnificence of the landscape and appreciate its profound philosophy. Hello, welcome to Exploring Shanxi. I'm Zhang Yunyi. Today marks the 105th anniversary of the founding of the Communist Party of China. From the revolutionary years to the magnificent journey of national rejuvenation, generations of communists have shouldered glorious missions, united and led people of all ethnic groups across the country to overcome all kinds of hardships and obstacles, and written a history of continuously advancing from victory to victory. On the south side of Wenying Lake in Taiyuan, stands an antique building with a suspended mountain-style roof. This is the former site of Shanxi Provincial No. 1 Middle School, the birthplace of the Taiyuan branch of the Communist Party of China. Let us now revisit those years when the first sparks were kindled and faith burned like a torch.
1: 1924年的春夏之际呢，高志允来到了山西省里地中学，创建了山西的第一个党组织中共太原支部。可以看到这幅油画就是中共太原支部的一位创始人。
2: Inside the Memorial Hall, a steady stream of visitors come to pay their respects. Before the historical exhibits, they look back on the founding aspiration of the young revolutionary pioneers from a century ago and draw strength from their faith. In the historical exhibition hall of the Taiyuan branch of the CPC, two damaged plaques from Shanxi Provincial No. 1 Middle School are quietly displayed. One bears the characters Li Di and the other the character Xue. In 1919, the May 4th movement broke out, and various sectors in Taiyuan voiced support for the anti-imperialist patriotic movement in Beijing. In July 1921, the Communist Party of China was founded. As one of the first party members, Gao Junyu helped establish an early communist organization in Beijing, attended the second and third national congresses of the CPC, and served as an editor of the CPC Central Committee's official journal, The Guide, helping spread Marxist ideas. In May 1924, the Beijing District Committee sent Gao Junyu to Shanxi to guide the establishment of the party there. Gao Junyu established the first party group in Taiyuan at Provincial No. 1 Middle School, which was later reorganized into the Taiyuan branch of the CPC.
3: After the establishment of the Taiyuan branch, it led and launched a series of major revolutionary movements, effectively promoting the development of the anti-imperialist and anti-feudal movements across the province.
2: By the time the Shanxi Provincial Party Committee was established in May 1927, over 30 counties in the province had party organizations, and the number of party members had grown to more than 1,500. The establishment of the Taiyuan branch was a vivid embodiment of the great founding spirit of the party on the land of Shanxi, and it is closely linked to the broader spiritual legacy of Chinese communists. It has become an integral part of Shanxi's revolutionary spirit, and has provided generations of communists with an inexhaustible source of spiritual strength.
0: Mount Wudai, known as the Gene Bank of Species in North China, is rich in ancient and famous tree resources. Today, let us walk into the most beautiful ancient tree grove here and listen to the echoes of time.
2: On the mountainside on the west side of the Qingzhi River on Mount Wudai, there is a temple built during the Ming Dynasty, Zhenghai Temple. The temple with its red walls and green tiles can be glimpsed among the lush green forests. Embracing this ancient temple is the largest ancient tree grove on Mount Wudai.
4: The oldest trees are over 500 years old.

0: years old. The youngest are over 100 years old, and the average age is around 300 years.
1: In addition to this beautiful ancient tree grove, Mount Wutai National Forest Park is home to more than 400 registered ancient and notable trees, including Chinese pine, spruce, and North China larch.
0: Each ancient tree has a fixed ID number, and its information can be checked through that ID. Last year, all 419 ancient trees were covered by insurance, and any compensation is used specifically for ancient trees protection.
1: Ancient trees are not only living organisms, but also living archives that record environmental changes. From the ancient tree grove at Zhenghai Temple to the verdant forests spread across the mountains, every shade of green on Mount Wutai bears the rains of time and the footprints of its guardians. The 478 ancient trees are the green heritage of this land, while the more than 10 protection measures reflect the dialogue between people and nature.